0: before you go, there's something I want you to have.
1: Oh, it's beautiful. But wait a minute, isn't this...
0: Yeah, yes it is.
1: But I thought the old lady dropped it into the ocean in the air.
0: Well, baby, I went

0: 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It only knows three chords, but let's see what happens. Radio
1: Memory. Beste muziek. 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

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Listen to the mariachi play at midnight. Are you with me? Are you with me?

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Are you with me? 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

Sometimes I drink, 'cause sometimes I think maybe I was born with a curse. 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You know, I spent my entire life learning my trade and working hard. Then one day the boss man bought some big machines. Next day he told me I was fired.

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